0: music, foot drop, fine drum, blood story. Bass history is a moving, is a haunting black story.
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I better read between the lines.

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I'm a bad bitch, she's a savage, no comparison here. I'ma flip my hair and look back while I twerk in the mirror. All this money in a room, think some scammers in here. I'm coming.

I could tell you keeping secrets from me. Why you always keeping secrets from me? I know that you got some secrets. Don't know how long you could keep it. Why you tryna hide these secrets from me?